Big Hits Cool 105, Duran Duran, Hungry to Let the Wolf, kicking off the 8 o'clock hour. It is your More Music Weekend. Wayne Chung, Michael Jackson, and Asia all coming up. It's Phil Collins right now. Two Hearts, Cool 105.

Big Hits Cool 105. Love that tune from Wayne Chung. It's Dance Hall Days on your More Music Weekend. It's going to be a little bit warmer this weekend. Good news there. Your full weather forecast is coming up. It's Michael Jackson right now with Beat It. Cool 105.

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0: 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Go ahead, touch Kathy Dennis all night long. She loves it. It's your More Music Weekend. Don't forget Throwback Nation tomorrow night with Tony Lorino. He's going to rock your Saturday night with big hits, your phone calls, fun trivia, and the chance to win some cool prizes. And then on Sunday morning, Casey Kasem going to count down the American Top 40 from May 14th, 1983. Throwback Nation in American Top 40. It's more music for your weekend this weekend with Cool 105. Stay tuned. Of course, I got more big hits on the way. Music from Van Halen, Madonna, and Steve Perry next. We put the power in your hands. 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
17: Mostly clear and frosty tonight, the low 41. Tomorrow, sunshine, a few more clouds in the afternoon, but I think all the rain stays in southern Vermont, the high 61. And then for Sunday, Mother's Day, a few passing showers in the morning through about midday. But the sunshine comes out in the afternoon, and it's breezy with a high of 65. By Monday, sunshine, the high 60. I'm NBC5 Chief Meteorologist Tyler.

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Clear and cold tonight. Temperature dropped down to 41 degrees. It'll be warmer, though, tomorrow, even more so on Sunday.

0: Big Hits, Cool 105, a soft song from Extreme. That's More Than Words in your Mar Music Weekend. 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The big hits will continue after your weather forecast. Pat Benatar, Belinda Carlisle, DeBarge, and more next.
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9: Mostly clear and frosty tonight, the low 41. Tomorrow, sunshine, a few more clouds in the afternoon, but I think all the rain stays in southern Vermont, the high 61. And then for Sunday, Mother's Day, a few passing showers in the morning through about midday. but the sunshine comes out in the afternoon and it's breezy with a high of 65. By Monday, sunshine, the high 60. I'm NBC5 Chief Meteorologist Tyler Jankowski.

Big Hits, Cool 105, Belinda Carlisle, Heaven is a Place on Earth, kicking off the 9 o'clock hour. Whitesnake and Prince coming up. It's the Bars right now, Cool 105.

Kiss. Big Hits, Cool 105, Prince and Kiss. It's your More Music Weekend. Going to be a nice one overall. Definitely warming up a little bit, especially on Sunday. Your full forecast is on the way. Sheryl Crow coming up to Tiffany right now. I Think We're Alone on Big Hits.

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It ain't no country club either.

0: Kids Cool 105. Cheryl Crow just wants to have a little bit of fun, and it's a more music weekend after all. So have at it, people. Joey D here with you for a short while longer, until 10 o'clock. Stay tuned. We have more big hits coming up, of course. A little something from Dirty Dancing on the way. Also, Chicago, Tears for Fears, and Madonna next.
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13: Champagne Valley weather.
14: Mostly clear and frosty tonight, the low 41. Tomorrow, sunshine, a few more clouds in the afternoon, but I think all the rain stays in southern Vermont, the high 61. And then for Sunday, Mother's Day, a few passing showers in the morning through about midday. but the sunshine comes out in the afternoon and it's breezy with a high of 65. By Monday, sunshine, the high 60. I'm NBC5 Chief Meteorologist Tyler Jankowski.

0: Big Hits, Cool 105 Rockset, Joyride on your More Music Weekend. I'm Joey D saying so long. It's time for me to leave. It's time for me to call it a work week. I'm out of here. Have a great weekend, everyone. I'll talk to you again on Monday night. And, of course, the Big Hits, they will continue. Music from Steve Miller, Blondie, and REO Speedwagon next.
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11: Champlain Valley weather.
12: Mostly clear and frosty tonight, the low 41. Tomorrow, sunshine, a few more clouds in the afternoon, but I think all the rain stays in southern Vermont, the high 61. And then for Sunday, Mother's Day, a few passing showers in the morning through about midday. But the sunshine comes out in the afternoon, and it's breezy with a high of 65. By Monday, sunshine, the high 60. I'm NBC5 Chief Meteorologist Tyler Jankowski.

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9: Mostly clear and frosty tonight, the low 41. Tomorrow, sunshine, a few more clouds in the afternoon, but I think all the rain stays in southern Vermont, the high 61. And then for Sunday, Mother's Day, a few passing showers in the morning through about midday. But the sunshine comes out in the afternoon, and it's breezy with a high of 65. By Monday, sunshine, the high 60. I'm NBC5 Chief Meteorologist Tyler.

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0: Living in Milton, I hear.
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0: Could be.
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9: Mostly clear and frosty tonight, the low 41. Tomorrow, sunshine, a few more clouds in the afternoon, but I think all the rain stays in southern Vermont, the high 61. And then for Sunday, Mother's Day, a few passing showers in the morning through about midday. But the sunshine comes out in the afternoon, and it's breezy with a high of 65. By Monday, sunshine, the high 60. I'm NBC5 Chief Meteorologist Tyler Jankowski.

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7: Get

Mostly clear and frosty tonight, the low 41. Tomorrow, sunshine, a few more clouds in the afternoon, but I think all the rain stays in southern Vermont, the high 61. And then for Sunday, Mother's Day, a few passing showers in the morning through about midday. But the sunshine comes out in the afternoon, and it's breezy with a high of 65. By Monday, sunshine, the high 60. I'm NBC5 Chief Meteorologist Tyler James.

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6: Mostly clear and frosty tonight, the low 41. Tomorrow, sunshine, a few more clouds in the afternoon, but I think all the rain stays in southern Vermont, the high 61. And then for Sunday, Mother's Day, a few passing showers in the morning through about midday. But the sunshine comes out in the afternoon, and it's breezy with a high of 65. By Monday, sunshine, the high 60. I'm NBC5 Chief Meteorologist Tyler Jankowski.

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6: Champagne Valley weather. Sunshine this morning, then a few more clouds this afternoon. The rain stays in southern Vermont, the high 61. Tonight, a few passing showers, the low 51. And for tomorrow, Mother's Day, a few showers around in the morning and midday, but sunshine by afternoon with a breeze and a high of 65. Monday, we've got sunshine and a high of 60. I'm NBC5 Chief Meteorologist Tyler Jankowski.

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1: Hey, buddy, thanks for leaving that half-eaten waffle in the back seat. 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
0: So with Mother's Day coming, Cool 105 has exactly the right way to say thank you with the Mom and Me Mother's Day Photo Contest. 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I don't even know. 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

sunshine this morning, then a few more clouds this afternoon. The rain stays in southern Vermont, the high 61. Tonight, a few passing showers, the low 51. And for tomorrow, Mother's Day, a few showers around in the morning and midday, but sunshine by afternoon with a breeze and a high of 65. Monday, we've got sunshine and a high of 60. I'm NBC5 Chief Meteorologist Tyler Jankowski.

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8: Sunshine this morning, then a few more clouds this afternoon. The rain stays in southern Vermont, the high 61. Tonight, a few passing showers, the low 51. And for tomorrow, Mother's Day, a few showers around in the morning and midday, but sunshine by afternoon with a breeze and a high of 65. Monday, we've got sunshine and a high of 60. I'm NBC5 Chief Meteorologist Tyler Jankowski.

forever, and that's a mighty long time. But I'm here to tell you, there's something else. The afterworld. A world of never-ending happiness. You can always see the sun.

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3: Sunshine this morning, then a few more clouds this afternoon. The rain stays in southern Vermont, the high 61. Tonight, a few passing showers, the low 51. And for tomorrow, Mother's Day, a few showers around in the morning and midday, but sunshine by afternoon with a breeze and a high of 65. Monday, we've got sunshine and a high of 60. I'm NBC5 Chief Meteorologist Tyler Jankowski.

Good morning from Big Hit School 105. Nick Allen here on a Saturday. Mick Jones, who is the British founder of this band, named for the bi-nationality of the band, three members were American and three were British, wrote the song himself. It's Foreigner on tour. It feels like the first time on Big Hit School 105.

Big Hits, Cool 105, Nick on a Saturday. This song was originally recorded by a British group called the Arrows back in 1975. But Joan Jett brought it into the forefront. I love rock and roll, and it's on Big Hits, Cool.

0: T-Boz, Left Eye, and Chili, TLC, Waterfalls on Big Ed's Cool 105. I am Nick. Make sure you tune in later on tonight for Throwback Nation with Tony Lorino. He's going to be rocking tonight with the big hits, your phone calls, fun trivia, and a chance to win some really cool prizes, too. Then, tomorrow morning, it's Casey Kasem counting down the American Top 40 from May 14th, 1983. That's Throwback Nation and American Top 40. 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
10: Sunshine this morning, then a few more clouds this afternoon. The rain stays in southern Vermont, the high 61. Tonight, a few passing showers, the low 51. And for tomorrow, Mother's Day, a few showers around in the morning and midday, but sunshine by afternoon with a breeze and a high of 65. Monday, we've got sunshine and a high of 60. I'm NBC5 Chief Meteorologist Tyler Jankowski.

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0: That song was the only major hit for this love song, released back in 1996. Donna Lewis, singer-songwriter from Cardiff, Wales, and it peaked at number two on the Billboard Hot 100, staying there for 9 weeks during the summer of 96, and was held off the summit by the Macarena. It's Donna Lewis, I Love You Always and Forever on Big Hits Cool 105. Nick here on a Saturday. Thanks for tuning in. Your weather from NBC 5 coming up, and Stevie Wonder next on Big Hits Cool 105.
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12: Champlain Valley Plan. Sunshine this morning, then a few more clouds this afternoon. The rain stays in southern Vermont, the high 61. Tonight, a few passing showers, the low 51. And for tomorrow, Mother's Day, a few showers around in the morning and midday, but sunshine by afternoon with a breeze and a high of 65. Monday, we've got sunshine and a high of 60. I'm NBC5 Chief Meteorologist Tyler Jankowski.

Good morning from Big Hits Cool 105. Nick here on a Saturday with a useless fact. Did you know that some birds in cities have learned to line their nest with cigarette butts in order to ward off parasites? As burnt nicotine works as an insecticide to ward off mites, lice, and fleas. Oh, I guess it hurts so good. It's John Mellencamp on Big Hits Cool 105.

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Every time I listen to this song, I think of the movie Bridesmaids. That was so funny. And Wilson Phillips showed up to do this song. It's Hold On Big Hits, Cool 105.

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10: Sunshine this morning, then a few more clouds this afternoon. The rain stays in southern Vermont, the high 61. Tonight, a few passing showers, the low 51. And for tomorrow, Mother's Day, a few showers around in the morning and midday, but sunshine by afternoon with a breeze and a high of 65. Monday, we've got sunshine and a high of 60. I'm NBC5 Chief Meteorologist Tyler Jankowski.

Big Hits, Cool 105. Nick Allen here on a Saturday. Did you check out American Idol last week when Randy Jackson and the OG Paula Abdul were there in attendance? Oh my gosh. Paula looked real good, like she hasn't aged in ages. Randy, not so much. Here's Straight Up.

0: Spice Girls stop on Big Hits Cool 105. Can you name all the Spice Girls? Well, I'll help you out. You got Posh Spice, Scary Spice, Baby Spice, Sporty Spice, and Ginger Spice. You're welcome. Your NBC5 weather is coming up, and Pat Benatar, Treat Me Right on Big Hits Cool 105.
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13: Sunshine this morning, then a few more clouds this afternoon. The rain stays in southern Vermont, the high 61. Tonight, a few passing showers, the low 51. And for tomorrow, Mother's Day, a few showers around in the morning and midday, but sunshine by afternoon with a breeze and a high of 65. Monday, we've got sunshine and a high of 60. I'm NBC5 Chief Meteorologist Tyler Jankowski.

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You know, it's been a while since I've been on the radio on this station. And you know what? I miss playing the tunes that you're listening to right now, like this one from Foreigner. It's Hot Blooded, and it's on Big Hits, Cool 105.

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It's the Mom and Me Photo Contest with Clausen's Florist, Mirror Mirror Beauty and Spa, New York Pizza Oven, Indigo Hair Salon, and Cool 105 with Robert Palmer. Remember the video where he had his lady band in the background? It's Addicted to Love, and it's right here on Big Hits Cool 105.

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13: Sunshine this morning, then a few more clouds this afternoon. The rain stays in southern Vermont, the high 61. Tonight, a few passing showers, the low 51. And for tomorrow, Mother's Day, a few showers around in the morning and midday, but sunshine by afternoon with a breeze and a high of 65. Monday, we've got sunshine and a high of 60. I'm NBC5 Chief Meteorologist Tyler Jankowski.

It gets Cool 105 with a song inspired by his relationship with Christie Brinkley and also linked to Elle Macpherson. It's Billy Joel's Uptown Girl.

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0: Expose's Point of No Return on Big Hits Cool 105. I am Nick with another useless fact. Did you know that whales and dolphins can't taste anything other than salt? Because they're saltwater beings. Your weather forecast from NBC5 coming up. And the cars. You might think I'm crazy, which you probably do at this point. 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
16: Champlain Valley weather.
3: Sunshine this morning, then a few more clouds this afternoon. The rain stays in southern Vermont, the high 61. Tonight, a few passing showers, the low 51. And for tomorrow, Mother's Day, a few showers around in the morning and midday, but sunshine by afternoon with a breeze and a high of 65. Monday, we've got sunshine and a high of 60. I'm NBC5 Chief Meteorologist Tyler Jankowski.

Big Hits, Cool 105. These guys are back on tour again. It's Foreigner on their final tour, actually. It's Cold as Ice on Big Hits, Cool 105. You're a

0: Big Hits Cool 105. Nick, on a Saturday, where tomorrow night we're celebrating Mother's Day weekend with moms who rock on Retro Pop Reunion. We're talking Madonna, Cher, Janet Jackson, Cyndi Lauper, Sheryl Crow, and a whole lot more. It's the biggest hits for the biggest moms on the radio. It's Moms Who Rock tomorrow night at 6 on Retro Pop Reunion on Cool 105 with the Pet Shop Boys. It's West End Girls. Those West End Girls. And it's right here on Big Hits Cool 105. So sit back and enjoy the ride.
1: Sometimes you're better off dead. There's a gun in your hand, it's pointing at your head. 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

0: Share, believe on Big Hits Cool 105. I'm sure you have heard this little joke before. When the world ends, there are only going to be three people left. Cockroaches, Keith Richards, and Cher. I'm just kidding, but I'm sure you heard that joke, right? Your NBC 5 weather is coming up. And naked eyes, you know there's always something there to remind me. Next on Big Hits Cool 105. Just kidding.
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Sunshine this morning, then a few more clouds this afternoon. The rain stays in southern Vermont, the high 61. Tonight, a few passing showers, the low 51. And for tomorrow, Mother's Day, a few showers around in the morning and midday, but sunshine by afternoon with a breeze and a high of 65. Monday, we've got sunshine and a high of 60. I'm NBC5 Chief Meteorologist Tyler Jankowski.

0: Jennifer Page, Crush on Big Hits Cool 105. I am Nick. Certainly has been a ball, y'all. Sarah Spencer in next, and I'll catch you tomorrow afternoon starting at 2 p.m. right here on Big Hits Cool 105, where your NBC 5 weather is coming up. And Diana Ross, heading upside down, next on Big Hits Cool 105. Have a great day, and I'm Nick. I'm out later.
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13: Champlain Valley weather.
14: Sunshine this morning, then a few more clouds this afternoon. The rain stays in southern Vermont, the high 61. Tonight, a few passing showers, the low 51. And for tomorrow, Mother's Day, a few showers around in the morning and midday, but sunshine by afternoon with a breeze and a high of 65. Monday, we've got sunshine and a high of 60. I'm NBC5 Chief Meteorologist Tyler Jankowski.

you're a Michael Jackson fan, the biopic Michael getting some great reviews with Jafar Jackson, widely lauded for nailing the look, the voice, complex dance moves, and Coleman Domingo also receiving praise for his performance as Joe Jackson. You could check it out this weekend. It's The Way You Make Me Feel, Michael Jackson, Big Hits, Cool 105.

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13: This afternoon, sunshine fades to a mostly cloudy sky. It will be breezy out of the south, a high of 61. The Champlain Valley should stay dry, but rain showers make it into parts of central and southern Vermont. Tonight, mostly cloudy, with a few passing showers, and won't be as cold, a low of 51. On Sunday, for Mother's Day, lots of clouds, a few passing showers in the morning, turning mostly sunny for the afternoon, a high of 65. On Monday, morning sun fades to more afternoon clouds, with a few pop-up showers, a high of 60. I'm NBC5 meteorologist Andrew Krotsky.

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Congratulations to Champlain College graduates, and consequently, Champlain Valley Exposition Pearl Street could be a little busy with traffic. 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
13: Champlain Valley Weather.
2: this afternoon, sunshine fades to a mostly cloudy sky. It will be breezy out of the south, a high of 61. The Champlain Valley should stay dry, but rain showers make it into parts of central and southern Vermont. Tonight, mostly cloudy, with a few passing showers, it won't be as cold, a low of 51. On Sunday, for Mother's Day, lots of clouds, a few passing showers in the morning, turning mostly sunny for the afternoon, a high of 65. On Monday, morning sun fades to more afternoon clouds with a few pop-up showers, a high of 60. I'm NBC5 meteorologist Andrew Brodsky.

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Afternoon sunshine fades to a mostly cloudy sky. It will be breezy out of the south, a high of 61. The Champlain Valley should stay dry, but rain showers make it into parts of central and southern Vermont. Tonight, mostly cloudy with a few passing showers. It won't be as cold, a low of 51. On Sunday, for Mother's Day, lots of clouds, a few passing showers in the morning, turning mostly sunny for the afternoon, a high of 65. On Monday, morning sun fades to more afternoon clouds with a few pop-up showers, a high of 60. I'm NBC5 meteorologist Andrew Grotsky.

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13: This afternoon, sunshine fades to a mostly cloudy sky. It will be breezy out of the south, a high of 61. The Champlain Valley should stay dry, but rain showers make it into parts of central and southern Vermont. Tonight, mostly cloudy with a few passing showers. It won't be as cold, a low of 51. On Sunday, for Mother's Day, lots of clouds, a few passing showers in the morning, turning mostly sunny for the afternoon, a high of 65. On Monday, morning sun fades to more afternoon clouds with a few pop-up showers, a high of 60. I'm NBC5 meteorologist Andrew Brodsky.

what I needed, honey. A vacuum. Thank you so much. Yes. If you want to get it right for Mother's Day, it's the Mom and Me contest. Send in a selfie. Snap it today. Send it in. And you could win Mom one of four $100 Mother's Day gift baskets from Clausen's Florist, Mirror Mirror Beauty and Spa, New York Pizza Oven, Indigo Hair Salon. Get it right. Get the details. Upload those photos by Sunday night at midnight. And you could be the rock star for Mom. Cool.

0: 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Sit tight. 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
1: 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Click on the Mom and Me contest banner and upload a photo of you and your mom. It could be a new photo, or it could be a photo of you and your mom when she still had that hair and you were wearing something called gauchos? I don't even know. Anyway, you could win a $100 Mother's Day gift basket.

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12: This afternoon, sunshine fades to a mostly cloudy sky. It will be breezy out of the south, a high of 61. The Champlain Valley should stay dry, but rain showers make it into parts of central and southern Vermont. Tonight, mostly cloudy, with a few passing showers. It won't be as cold, a low of 51. On Sunday, for Mother's Day, lots of clouds, a few passing showers in the morning, turning mostly sunny for the afternoon, a high of 65. On Monday, morning sun fades to more afternoon clouds, with a few pop-up showers, a high of 60. I'm NBC5 meteorologist Andrew Brodsky.

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16: This afternoon, sunshine fades to a mostly cloudy sky. It will be breezy out of the south, a high of 61. The Champlain Valley should stay dry, but rain showers make it into parts of central and southern Vermont. Tonight, mostly cloudy with a few passing showers. It won't be as cold, a low of 51. On Sunday, for Mother's Day, lots of clouds, a few passing showers in the morning, turning mostly sunny for the afternoon, a high of 65. On Monday, morning sun fades to more afternoon clouds with a few pop-up showers. showers, a high of 60. I'm NBC5 meteorologist Andrew Brodsky.

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4: Champlain Valley weather.
5: This afternoon, sunshine fades to a mostly cloudy sky. It will be breezy out of the south, a high of 61. The Champlain Valley should stay dry, but rain showers make it into parts of central and southern Vermont. Tonight, mostly cloudy with a few passing showers. It won't be as cold, a low of 51. On Sunday, for Mother's Day, lots of clouds, a few passing showers in the morning, turning mostly sunny for the afternoon, a high of 65. On Monday, morning sun fades to more afternoon clouds with a few pop-up showers, a high of 60. I'm NBC5 meteorologist Andrew Grotsky.

0: 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And June 3rd, the Beach Boys, all going to be at the Casino Ballroom. 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
13: This afternoon, sunshine fades to a mostly cloudy sky. It will be breezy out of the south, a high of 61. The Champlain Valley should stay dry, but rain showers make it into parts of central and southern Vermont. Tonight, mostly cloudy with a few passing showers. It won't be as cold, a low of 51. On Sunday, for Mother's Day, lots of clouds, a few passing showers in the morning, turning mostly sunny for the afternoon, a high of 65. On Monday, morning sun fades to more afternoon clouds with a few pop-up showers, a high of 60. I'm NBC5 meteorologist Andrew Brodsky.

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1: Champagne Valley. Afternoon sunshine fades to a mostly cloudy sky. It will be breezy out of the south, a high of 61. The Champlain Valley should stay dry, but rain showers make it into parts of central and southern Vermont. Tonight, mostly cloudy with a few passing showers. It won't be as cold, a low of 51. On Sunday, for Mother's Day, lots of clouds, a few passing showers in the morning, turning mostly sunny for the afternoon, a high of 65. On Monday, morning sun fades to more afternoon clouds with a few pop-up showers, a high of 60. I'm NBC5 meteorologist Andrew Brodsky.

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Did you know for Mother's Day, the average person plans to spend $284 on gifts? Let me adopt that child. My goodness, $284? 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

0: Screaming Eggs on Big Hits, Cole 105. She looked fabulous at the Met Gala last week. Oh, just classic. That woman is timeless, isn't she? Hang on, we've got your forecast. Also, Chris LeBlanc coming at you with the Bengals. Smash Mouth on the way for you next on Big Hits, Cole 105.
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11: This afternoon, sunshine fades to a mostly cloudy sky. It will be breezy out of the south, a high of 61. The Champlain Valley should stay dry, but rain showers make it into parts of central and southern Vermont. Tonight, mostly cloudy, with a few passing showers, it won't be as cold, a low of 51. On Sunday, for Mother's Day, lots of clouds, a few passing showers in the morning, turning mostly sunny for the afternoon, a high of 65. On Monday, morning sun fades to more afternoon clouds, with a few pop-up showers, a high of 60. I'm NBC5 meteorologist Andrew Brodsky.

Bickett, School 105. Good afternoon, Chris LeBlanc in on this Mother's Day weekend. Yeah, technically I know it's just a day thing, but I figure, you know what, Mom deserves the whole weekend, don't you think? Also, a more music weekend, big hits. Ooh.

0: 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And this Mother's Day, show off you and your mom. Enter the Mom and Me photo contest. 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And you could win one of four $100 Mother's Day gift baskets. 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
2: This afternoon, sunshine fades to a mostly cloudy sky. It will be breezy out of the south, a high of 61. The Champlain Valley should stay dry, but rain showers make it into parts of central and southern Vermont. Tonight, mostly cloudy, with a few passing showers, it won't be as cold, a low of 51. On Sunday, for Mother's Day, lots of clouds, a few passing showers in the morning, turning mostly sunny for the afternoon, a high of 65. On Monday, morning sun fades to more afternoon clouds, with a few pop-up showers, a high of 60. I'm NBC5 meteorologist Andrew Brodsky.

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0: Big Hits Cool 105 and Kingman Fest, an outdoor block party happening tonight in St. Albans from 5 to 9 p.m. You can enjoy an evening of family-friendly fun along Kingman Street with food and drinks, kids' activities, street vendors, and live music. 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Got your weekend weather, and Michael McDonald's going to lead the way to 4 o'clock. 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
12: Tonight.
5: tonight, mostly cloudy with a few passing showers. With a southerly wind, it won't be nearly as cold, a low of 51. Tomorrow, for Mother's Day, lots of clouds and a few showers in the morning, but turning mostly sunny in the afternoon, a high of 65. Tomorrow night, mostly clear, a low of 43. On Monday, morning sun fades to more afternoon clouds with a few pop-up showers, a high of 60. I'm NBC5 meteorologist Andrew Grotsky.

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My wife and I record Survivor. We watch it when we have time. So I power up my laptop this morning, and right there, right on the first screen, the last person voted out of Survivor. Happened to you? Oh, sure. Big Hits. 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
2: Tonight, mostly cloudy with a few passing showers. With a southerly wind, it won't be nearly as cold, a low of 51. Tomorrow, for Mother's Day, lots of clouds and a few showers in the morning, but turning mostly sunny in the afternoon, a high of 65. Tomorrow night, mostly clear, a low of 43. On Monday, morning sun fades to more afternoon clouds with a few pop-up showers, a high of 60. I'm NBC5 meteorologist Andrew Grotsky.

at School 105, and there certainly is big bucks behind Mother's Day. Americans are going to spend an estimated $38 billion on mom this year, averaging out to $280 per person. Not sure about you, but I'm being outspent.

0: Kits Cool 105. And coming up tomorrow night, we're celebrating Mother's Day with Moms Who Rock on Retro Pop Reunion. You'll hear from Madonna, Cher, Janet Jackson, Cyndi Lauper, Sheryl Crow, and more. The biggest hits from the biggest moms on the radio. 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

tonight, mostly cloudy with a few passing showers. With a southerly wind, it won't be nearly as cold, a low of 51. Tomorrow, for Mother's Day, lots of clouds and a few showers in the morning, but turning mostly sunny in the afternoon, a high of 65. Tomorrow night, mostly clear, a low of 43. On Monday, morning sun fades to more afternoon clouds with a few pop-up showers, a high of 60. I'm NBC5 meteorologist Andrew Grotzky.

Traffic at School 105. Celebrating birthday today, Tommy Rowe is turning 84. Candace Bergen hits 80. And this guy right here, Billy Joel, turning 77. If it's your birthday, well, happy birthday from the whole crew here at Big Hits. Cool 105.

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0: 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And coming up next week, the North Country Chamber of Commerce Job Fair, returning to the Westside Ballroom in Plattsburgh. 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
10: Champlain Valley weather.
11: Tonight, mostly cloudy with a few passing showers. With a southerly wind, it won't be nearly as cold, a low of 51. Tomorrow, for Mother's Day, lots of clouds and a few showers in the morning, but turning mostly sunny in the afternoon, a high of 65. Tomorrow night, mostly clear, a low of 43. On Monday, morning sun fades to more afternoon clouds with a few pop-up showers, a high of 60. I'm NBC5 meteorologist Andrew Grotzky.

0: 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Stick around. Got your weather forecast for the weekend. 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
5: A few passing showers likely tonight, the low 51, and a few of those showers could linger for Mother's Day brunch tomorrow morning, but the afternoon will feature more sun and a gusty westerly wind, the high 66. Tomorrow night, mainly clear and cooler, the low 41. We'll start off with sunshine Monday morning, and then we'll see more afternoon clouds and a shower possible, highs around 60. I'm NBC5 meteorologist Matt DiLoretto.

Classic Hits Cool 105, a little after 6 o'clock. Welcome to Saturday evening. Chris LeBlanc with you until 7. Then we'll turn it over to Tony Lorino in Throwback Nation. It's a more music weekend on Big Hits. 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

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Ever eaten at a Ruth's Chris Steakhouse? Kind of a tough one to say. The Ruth is plural, actually. Well, anyways, they're rather high-end and expensive, but the food is just second to none. Not so much, though, for a Michigan family booted out of their son's birthday party at a Chicago Ruth's Chris for wearing a tracksuit. 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

0: 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Hang on for weather for the weekend, along with Fleetwood Mac and Genesis on the way next.
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8: A few passing showers likely tonight, the low 51, and a few of those showers could linger for Mother's Day brunch tomorrow morning, but the afternoon will feature more sun and a gusty westerly wind, the high 66. Tomorrow night, mainly clear and cooler, the low 41. We'll start off with sunshine Monday morning, and then we'll see more afternoon clouds and a shower possible, highs around 60. NBC5 meteorologist Matt DiLoretto.

It gets cool 105 on this National Stay Up All Night Day. That's kind of awkward to say, but with Mother's Day tomorrow, not sure I'd recommend it. If you're lucky enough to still have your mom, make sure she has the day she deserves. Think of it as a public service announcement from Big Hits. 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

0: Music Hits Cool 105 with Amy Grant on this More Music Weekend. I'm Chris LeBlanc, and that's going to do it for me on this Saturday evening. Tony Lorino and Throwback Nation on the way next. I'll catch you tomorrow morning at 10, right after Casey Kasem. Till then, have a great evening. We'll see you soon.
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11: Champlain Valley weather.
12: A few passing showers likely tonight, the low 51. And a few of those showers could linger for Mother's Day brunch tomorrow morning, but the afternoon will feature more sun and a gusty westerly wind, the high 66. Tomorrow night, mainly clear and cooler, the low 41. We'll start off with sunshine Monday morning, and then we'll see more afternoon clouds and a shower possible, highs around 60. I'm NBC5 meteorologist Matt DiLoretto.

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0: I'm Tony Lorino, ready to serve one up for Tracy. Having a nice weekend with us. Happy early Mother's Day.
2: I'm still at work. I picked up an overtime shift today.
0: Okay.
2: So, yeah, I'm still at work.
0: We'll hit the accelerator hard when you get out of there.
2: Oh, yes.
0: Absolutely. We'll get Wake Me Up Before You Go-Go ready for Tracy. And if you've had to work today, like Tracy has too, or even picked up an overtime shift, let's get you that perfect song on tonight. 877-909-1989. 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

I'm Tony Marino, not only Mother's Day Eve, but Billy Joel's birthday, which means we're going to pick the Billy tonight. What should we play from him next? My Life, Piano Man, or We Didn't Start the Fire? 877-909-1989. 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

105 with another classic edition of American Top 40 with Casey Kasem. Yeah, we're going to throw it back tomorrow. Mother's Day weekend 1983. Early days of MTV and fantastic tunes. Let's go from number 40 to number 1 tomorrow morning starting at 6.

L5. My Life, We Didn't Start the Fire, or Piano Man. You voted for... This one, a little history lesson in song tonight. The All Request Hour and Billy Joel's birthday. Don't worry, we'll pick more of Billy together coming up as the All Request Hour continues tonight. Harry,

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12: A few passing showers likely tonight, the low 51, and a few of those showers could linger for Mother's Day brunch tomorrow morning, but the afternoon will feature more sun and a gusty westerly wind, the high 66. Tomorrow night, mainly clear and cooler, the low 41. We'll start off with sunshine Monday morning, and then we'll see more afternoon clouds and a shower possible, highs around 60. I'm NBC5 meteorologist Matt DiLoretto.
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0: 5. All request hour is on. Jeremy doing this one. Is it because you like Vanilla Ice? Be honest.
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